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1: Hey, what's going on, Hitman Hayes? That is me. Robert is checking in with me. Robert, what's going on tonight, man?
2: Just hanging out. Just got off work right now.
1: All right, man. We're going to keep it company, though, on a Sunday night. We're going to make it happen for you. Good music on the way from Stevie Wonder. Isn't She Lovely? We got Billy Joel next and Big Shot.
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1: Little Van Morrison on a Sunday night. 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

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A lot of people don't understand the lyrics of this one. If you did not know, John Fogerty, the rain represents growing internal tensions and the impending departure of his brother Tom Fogerty from the band. And so here you go. Have you ever seen the rain?

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0: Sunny 101.7, it is the Hitman. And tomorrow morning, as you're driving to work, make sure you have Murphy, Sam, and Jody on. They're going to be back at it for you. Don't miss Jody's three things you need to know or Sam's music news. They're going to get your day started off the right way right here on Sunny.
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By the way, this song was originally pitched as I Want to Be Free, and it was intended for Gladys Knight and the Pips or Diana Ross, but Berry Gordy ultimately reassigned it to the Jackson 5, and it's one of the best decisions he ever made for him and the Jackson 5.

Hampton's greatest hits, Sunny 101.7. Just after midnight, I'm Craig Stevens. Ugh. Ugh. Here we go again, Monday, Monday. 30 minutes commercial free. Monkees and Daydream Believer on the third shift.

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0: 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Third shift and Johnny Nash, and I can see clearly now. Earth, Wind, and Fire and Blue Oyster Cult next. Eric, thank you, sir, being the first one in. Checking into my Facebook and Instagram. Got the shout outs. Bill, hey, Alex. Let me see here. Don, Fran, Tammy, Jen, Tom, and Linda. C. Stevens Radio, Facebook, and Instagram. 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
1: Great. Yeah. Well, I've been trying to win me money for months. I was hoping it would be iHeartRadio telling me I won $1,000.
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0: 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Monday, Monday, third shift, and I'm Craig Stevens. Yes, my wife inspired tonight's people poll. 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I always say, can't you just let them open for now? It's okay. No, they could be watching. And I always tell her, who's they?
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1: 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Have you walked into Home Depot lately?
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1: 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The Black Velvet on the third shift.

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1: Grease music. The Monday, Monday, third shift. I got David Bowie and Blondie coming up. So have you walked into a Home Depot lately? Yeah. Not only online, but a lot of stores now, they're decorated for Halloween. They got the 12-foot skeleton up there, the 11-foot mummy. They have a big plant monster. I don't know about you. I haven't taken down my 4th of July decorations yet. Now, here's the deal, though. If Home Depot really has the Halloween stuff out, that means tomorrow it's Thanksgiving, and next week we begin Christmas.
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1: 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I was hoping it would be iHeartRadio telling me I won $1,000.
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0: Sunny 101.7, Canton's greatest hits. I always like that one by Club Nouveau and Lean On Me. The Monday, Monday, third shift, and I'm Craig Stevens. Tonight's People Paul, give me your weird phobia. For my wife, certain time of night, all the shades have to be closed because they're watching us. How about you, Debbie?
1: My weird phobia is that I am super afraid of clowns.
0: Clowns?
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So my wife and I every night take our walk around the neighborhood, and she's always judging things. These are the top yard features you're being judged about that annoy the neighbors. By the way, if you want to annoy your neighbors, then do these things. I'll share that list with you in about 7 minutes. After music from Phil Collins, it was on the No Jacket Required album. And Phil, now a member of the 2026 Rock and Roll Hall of Fame. The Monday, Third Shift.

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0: 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Slow Ride with Eric Clapton. Wonderful Tonight on the third shift. So on my newsfeed, these are the top things that annoy your neighbors. So keep that in mind. Or you can go out of your way to do these things if you want to annoy your neighbors. If you have bright floodlights, yard flamingos, you're late on cutting your grass, barking dogs, and here's my favorite, and my wife has a few of these, wind chimes.
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0: 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Mr. Pete wants the money on Friday.
1: Wait. Yeah. Well, I've been trying to win the money for months.

0: 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Monday, Monday, third shift. And it's Craig Stevens. My people poll tonight. Give me your weird phobia. I bring it up because every night at a certain time, my wife needs to close the shades, all the blinds in the house. I always question. She said they could be watching us. Angela, what's yours? Go ahead.
1: My weird phobia is that I do not like roll-on deodorant.
0: Well, why?
1: It's something about the ball itself that under my arm, it feels, it gives me the ick.
0: Well, that explains that one of our coworkers, he always stinks. Never knew he had a phobia.
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Thank you for making us a preset in the car. 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Set us as that number one and turn it up. 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

Sunny 101.7. You know, I think we could speak for ourselves on this one. I saw this list yesterday. The top things that we do that we should continue to do. Make sure our kids continue the generation. I'll tell you about that in 8 minutes on the third shift.

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Hampton's greatest hits, Sunny 101.7. Elton and your song. Your third shift, Cheap Trick. I got Roy Orbison coming up. So I saw this list on my newsfeed. Older generation things that we should still be doing. The things that we do, our parents did, that we shouldn't give up. Going dancing. I like that one. Sewing. Ugh. I could do without that. I'm going to take that one off. Having a dinner party. Playing cards. Ooh, I like that one. Memorizing phone numbers. That's difficult. Because we all...

0: 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Using a paper map, talking to your neighbors. Oh, I like this one. Fixing things before replacing them. Balancing a checkbook. My kids have no idea how much money is in their account, ever. And then here's my favorite. Like when the doorbell rings, sort of being excited. Ooh, I wonder who's at the door. Now, our kids, if their doorbell rings, they hit the floor and check the security cameras.
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Sunny 101.7. It's Craig Stevens. And this morning, as you're driving to work, Murphy, Sam, and Jody will be back for you. Don't miss Jody's top three things you need to know or Sam's music news. 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

0: Money 101.7, playing some funky music on a Monday, Monkeys and Fleetwood Mac coming up. So my people poll tonight, what is your weird phobia? Something that bothers you, gets you nervous. For my wife, it's always a certain time of every night, all the shades have to be closed. Even though the one in our lower window, completely covered by a bush, but they could still be watching us. Jen, how about you?
1: Oh my God, so I have a weird phobia, and it is I don't like eating eggs.
0: Eggs?
1: So not just like, oh, you don't like eggs, or how they taste, or you're allergic. No, like, I don't want to see you eat eggs. I'm not eating eggs. I don't want to see, I don't even want to see a chicken lay an egg.
0: Oh, I guess over easy or scrambled, then you never get asked that question.
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1: I don't know when I signed up for this site. It's called Your Tango. Top things if your boyfriend, girlfriend brings up from time to time. They say it and, well, it's an indicator that you should get out of that relationship. The words, the phrase.

0: is running on the original factory batteries, so we'll probably need to swap in a new pair of AA's in a song or two. Just FYI.
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Sunny 101.7, Canton's greatest hits. Monday, third shift, and I'm Craig Stevens. So I'm sure you've all been in a bad relationship from time to time, and it was either an action or it was something that they said and you finally got out. So I subscribed to this Your Tango, and they put out a list of words, phrases that if you ever hear these on a regular basis, it's time to get out.

0: 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The $1,000 Great Gas Giveaway will start at 9 a.m. on the morning show. And you hear keywords today. 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Mr. Pete wants some money on Friday.
1: Wait. Yeah. Well, I've been trying to win the money for months. I was hoping it would be iHeartRadio telling me I won $1,000.
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1: Your third shift, Beatles, Slow Rod, and Here Comes the Sun. King Harvest and Bob Seger coming up. So our people poll all night chatting about a weird phobia. What's something that bothers you, makes you nervous? For my wife, it's at a certain time every night, all the shades, all the blinds in the house need to be closed. Debbie, how about you? Good morning.
2: My weird phobia is that I am super afraid of clowns.
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2: 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I can't go to like circuses and things like that. I just really hate them.
1: So my name is Pennywise.
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Sunny 101.7, Canton's greatest hits. Well, enjoy the day. Out of here. Monday Monday is on. Putting a cap and a wrap on the third shift. The morning show next at 5. We'll see you tomorrow. I'm going to head on out with an 8-track classic flashback with King Harvest and Dancing in the Moonlight.

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1: Coming up, Sam is the food dude.
2: Going to introduce you to a new kind of taco and oatmeal in a bottle.

0: I need to try this at home.
1: Yeah.
0: Why not? Burger King. Murphy, you'll enjoy this one because I know you love the original chicken sandwich at Burger King.
2: Oh, yeah. That brings back childhood memories.
0: Yeah.
2: Like the Parmesan, the chicken, the Italian, whatever they call it.
0: The Italian one. Yeah. They've added two new ones, the new loaded jalapeno and a new club chicken sandwich. Now, the jalapeno, it's got jalapeno sauce, pickled jalapenos, and onions and lettuce and all that. it's funny. That same chicken patty.
1: Funny to me that Murphy can recite that sandwich to you because they went to Burger King, but they weren't allowed to go to McDonald's. His mom drew a hard line about that.
2: We didn't really have a nearby McDonald's, you know, so that was a road trip.
0: And if you flame broiling over frying.
1: Got it. There used to be that battle, right?
0: KFC has welcomed back popcorn chicken. I don't know if you saw that one. They introduced it in the 90s and got rid of it about 5 years ago. But popcorn chicken's back, you can get you a 16-ounce bucket of it.
1: Whoa.
2: Ooh, yeah.
0: Okay. All right. Let's say you don't have time in the morning to make yourself a bowl of oatmeal and you forgot to make your overnight oats last night.
1: Mm-hmm.
0: It's okay because Quaker now has Oat Shake and Go.
1: Oh, yeah.
0: It's in a
1: convenient
0: container.
1: Food.
0: Yeah, you add a little milk or water, shake it up for 30 seconds.
1: And it's like you drink oatmeal?
0: Yes.
2: So it's not really instant overnight oats. It's instant
0: shake and go.
1: Right now.
2: Yeah, okay.
0: So you get protein, fiber, and a 30-second workout.
2: Okay.
0: Couple new ice creams to tell you about, too. Bluebell has released chocolate lava cake. Have you tried it?
1: No, but it does not sound bad.
0: It's good. I tried it. It's delish.
2: Really?
0: I ate a half a pint.
1: Is it molten?
0: No, well,
1: you know, lava cake.
0: It's vanilla ice cream, chocolate cake pieces, chocolate sundae sauce, and dark chocolate fudge swirl.
1: Oh, my gosh. Mm-hmm. Why?
0: And also Ben & Jerry's has a new flavor called Razz Up. Black raspberry ice cream and swirls of raspberry and rich fudge chunk pieces.
1: Man.
2: That's good.
1: So
2: they don't make a bad ice cream.
1: No. Thank you, food dude.
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Good morning, Martha Quinn, starting the Monday work day with you. 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

101.7, Canton's greatest hits. It's here, Monday morning. Martha Quinn with you. Did you do something fun over the weekend? 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You could be on next right now. 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
1: 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Guaranteed Human. The music, the moments, the pop culture that defined who we are. And at the heart of it all was Martha Quinn. 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

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He's going to be inducted into the Rock and Roll Hall of Fame this year on his own, not as part of Genesis. And Phil Collins is releasing a special deluxe edition of one of his most famous albums. My name is Martha Quinn. Find out what the dealio is in news that rocks around 1140. Right now, it's Eddie Money. I'm

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1: Awesome. I never win anything. I can't say that anymore, can I?
0: Yeah, Fred, now you got to say you are a winner big time of $1,000. My name is Martha Quinn. Your shot is on the way. Just a few minutes, enter the keyword you'll hear on our station website for your chance to be a winner.

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Sunny 101.7. That was fun. Liam found three songs that related to the fact that today is National Moon Day. Liam, I didn't even know that today was National Moon Day until I opened your mixtape. But it was today in 1969 that the Apollo 11 landed on the moon. So we heard Bad Moon Rising, Creedence Clearwater Revival. We heard R.E.M.'s Man on the Moon and Duran Duran's new Moon.

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Sunny 101.7, Canton's greatest hits. Where is my stethoscope? I need my stethoscope. Somebody, please find me my stethoscope. Hardy, har, har. Martha Quinn hanging out with you this Monday. I just need a way to do what Roxette is telling me to do.

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1: I'm going to cry on you. I don't try not to.
0: It is an interesting thing when you get super good news and you want to cry. That was Lakeisha when she won $1,000 cash. And it's really wonderful to call you and tell you that news and go through that moment of life with you. My name is Martha Quinn. 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You won a

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1: Going to see Rick Springfield Wednesday night in Charlotte, North Carolina. I'm Martha Quinn. I bet he takes his shirt off. Here's Jesse's girl. Jesus.

was the one who introduced the hits we love during her MTV days. 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

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If this was 1982, Toto's Totally Awesome News would be Africa got to number one. What's got you psyched today? 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

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Martha Quinn with you. Pretty amazing. It's after 2 o'clock already. Are you already dreaming about your morning cup of coffee? How great it's going to taste and feel. Some doctors say don't have it first thing. I'll tell you the info next. You can decide.

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Like a pony. You're going to hear Billy Idol before 2:30 with your friend Martha Quinn here. Are you already dreaming about your morning cup of coffee? I know I am. You know, sometimes I see a health tidbit. This is the health chat we get into every afternoon, your wellness shot. And I go, oh, I'm not passing that along. That sounds like a bummer. But okay, I'll tell you what I found and you can decide. Some experts say, rather than having a cup of coffee first thing in the morning, which I tend to like to do, they suggest wait even up to 90 minutes in place of drinking that delicious, satisfying

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All these years later, still spinning the magic. The Martha Quinn Show. Sunny 101.7. Canton's greatest hits.

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But you should stay here because there's more chances for you to win $1,000 cash. 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Okay, I'll see you tomorrow. Until then, here's OMD. Miss you, ready?

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greatest hits. A few minutes after three in America's Greatest City. And did you see Madonna yesterday? I might be the only person who didn't watch the halftime show at the World Cup final. She was there, Justin Bieber, Shakira, BTS. How long was it? And halftime at soccer matches usually lasts 15 minutes. This had to have gone longer. I should go online and see if there's video. Jeffrey T, Material Boy.

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Jeffrey T, hoping you'll start your day with a daily dose of good news. 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

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The long-awaited part two of Cher's memoir will be on November 17th. You can pre-order that now through Amazon or Barnes & Noble. One of her best plays next after Tom Petty. Well,

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A little past four in America's greatest city. Jeffrey T going through the seating chart for our 2026 iHeartRadio Music Festival in Vegas. 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

Sunny 101.7, Canton's greatest hits. How you feeling this afternoon? If it's anything like Bad Company, well, hopefully you're out of work soon or have access to a broom closet with a lock.

0: 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Traffic's still moving along this afternoon. You're all clear on 77 from the airport to Faircrest Street. I'm Mike Ross from the Total Traffic Center.
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4: From the KNR, call 1-800-HURT-NOW Weather Center. Looking at the risk of maybe some strong storms on Tuesday into Tuesday night. After that, a much nicer weather pattern. Could be in the 70s for highs by Wednesday. Some patchy smoke reducing the air quality tonight with those Canada wildfires. Caution advised outdoors. Overnight low 68. There's a chance of showers and storms afternoon time Tuesday. Some could be strong and gusty, highs low 80s. I'm meteorologist Mark Thibodeau at the Weather Channel.
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0: 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Just after 5 in America's greatest city.
1: Uh-oh. Sounds like somebody's got a case of the Mondays.
0: No, I'm not here. Life's been good. Even today, it's Jeffrey T. Just about to crack through.

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1: That Michael Jackson biopic crossed the $1 billion mark. 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Not just musical, but all genre. 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

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A few minutes past six in America's greatest city. Jeffrey T on National Fortune Cookie Day. I used to love those, but lately the ones I've gotten have been stale and the messages are getting worse too. I swear, one said, "I can't help you. I'm just a cookie."

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0: 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Jeffrey T about to wrap things up and head home for a tasty beverage or three. Dawn's already there. Well, at her home, not mine. What are you drinking?
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0: 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Ms. Michelle Fay is up next with your 70s at 7. Thanks for hanging out this afternoon. Always appreciate you. We'll do it again tomorrow. Unless you know something I don't.

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1: 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Turn up the good times with one of our favorite decades of music. The 70s at 7 starts now.
2: Your 70s at 7 are on. I'm Michelle Fay checking in. Here's Gloria Gaynor.

Hey, it's Michelle Fay on Sunny 101.7, the home of Murphy, Sam, and Jody. And they start your weekend on a positive note with Grateful Friday, sharing something we can all be grateful for. So tomorrow and every Friday morning.

Sunny 101.7. I know we're playing your 70s favorites, so thank you for listening. But when you look at your phone's background, what do you see? You might be judged for it. Let's talk in 10.

0: 101.7. So we're being judged based on our phone backgrounds. And listen, you could be doing the judging yourself. All right. They say it says a lot about a person's personality and priorities by seeing what's on their phone. Family pictures are the most common, right? It shows that you're family oriented. They found photos of pets were really popular as well. Those that had outdoor landscape photos really value nature. But 1 in 10 of us leave the default background on our phones. What do you do when you have a new phone? Do you change the background, or are you the 1 in 10?
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1: 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Follow Radio 831 and start listening on the free iHeartRadio app today.